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Hey, you hungry? 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

0: Sunday will never be the same. And neither will the other 6 days of the week. Now that there's a place in Milwaukee to hear some of the greatest hits of all time, right here on Milwaukee's Pure Oldies 106.9.
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1: 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What was the happy surprise? What made them all say?
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2: Ever wonder how people decide where to spend their money? It usually starts with a simple search. Mary just moved to town. She's looking for a local coffee shop. What does she do? 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And instantly, Google gives her a whole bunch of options. She doesn't click the first name she sees. She looks for something familiar, something she's seen before. 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
2: And Dave's not my boss in this show. This is my show. How come you started out talking? Folks, we're going to have a show June 27th, 7:30 p.m. at the Marcus Center, Vogel Hall, the Wilson Theater. Don't you nod at me. I'm telling you. You're nodding at me like, oh, okay. No, folks, this is my show, and I've got Dave on my show. He's used to being a boss, but on this one, I'm the boss. You can get tickets at marcuscenter.org, 414-273-7206, fredklett.com. It's going to be a fun show. I'm bringing in one of the top acts that I've ever worked with on cruise ships, Travis Turpin. His wife also is going to be with them. That's about the layout of it, but Dave is used to being the boss, and I had to lay the law down. Go ahead, talk! Oh my, why did I even have him on the show? He's got a great laugh.
1: A portion of the proceeds benefits Children's Wisconsin. We'll see you on June 27th.
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You sit around moping, crying, crying. 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
3: 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Pure Oldies,

Some of the best treats were hidden away in strip malls, like Charlie's over near the Steins on 27th. Great cheesesteaks. Charlie's is gone, but we're still serving up some tasty tunes from those days. Right here on Milwaukee's Pure Oldies 106.9 WRXS. 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

0: have a dad like Lyle Krieger, you learn a thing or two about the value of a good name. 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

surfing on Lake Michigan doesn't quite have the charm or the warmth of a California beach. 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
8: In 1969, the first Captain's Steak Joint opened in Milwaukee over there on 78th and Capitol. You could order a man-sized T-bone with baked potato for just $6.25. The Captain's ship has long since sailed along with the $6 steak. But the hits you heard back then sound even better today, right here on Milwaukee's Pure Oldies, 106.9.

0: that music that just makes you feel glad all over. And of course, playing a song called Glad All Over sort of makes our point. Milwaukee's Pure Oldies, 106.9. Thanks for listening. It makes us feel glad all over.
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But I wanna know for sure. So come on and hold me tight.

Okay, were you at County Stadium when the Brewers shortstop Roberto Peña hit his legendary inside the park grand slam? I'll bet you were at the Ice Bowl, too. We're still hitting grand slams with some of the greatest hits ever recorded right here on Milwaukee's Pure Oldies, 106.9.

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0: Think you've got the funk? 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Pure Oldies 106.9 is giving you a chance to win tickets to see the legendary Isley Brothers. 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
0: Uh-oh. 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Speedy Alka-Seltzer and Bazooka Joe are having a dust-up in study hall. 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

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But I don't know about that. There's many times that we've loved and we've shared love and made love. It doesn't seem to me like it's enough. 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
3: 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You're not just watching them play, you're watching their imagination expand.

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Good morning. It is Wednesday. We're kicking off the show with Sly and the Family Stone. It's Family Affair. Pure Oldies,

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Nobody wants to be left out. Uh-huh. You can't leave, cause your heart is there. 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

Hang on. At the next red light, we're stopping for a quick fire drill. So be ready. 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

0: 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Beatles and She Loves You wrapping up a long set of Pure Oldies. You know, a lot of people will say that the Beatles' early stuff is like too pop. And, you know, the Beatles haters, there are a few out there, believe it or not. They're like, oh, the Beatles were just a boy band at the beginning. And it's like, well, no, they weren't a boy band, number two. Well, number two, boy bands didn't really exist in that. Not in that way, not in the way they do now. And number three, they were a rock and roll band. They played rock and roll music. And it was pop. It was pop rock and roll music like She Loves You. But, I mean, come on, people. Anyone that hates on the Beatles, it's just like, I don't understand. It's a complete disconnect. We got the Temptations coming up next. Also, Creedence and Johnny Rivers on Pure Oldies.
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We're moving through the 6 o'clock hour on Hump Day. Today is Wednesday. Got a lot of stuff going on today. 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And right now, it's the Supremes on Pure Oldies.

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1: Cobb's Mill Inn in Weston, Connecticut is older than the American Revolution. 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

love Pure Oldies as much as we do, you're in the right place. Milwaukee's Pure Oldies, 106.9. We just lost this guy a couple months ago. It's Mr. Neil Sedaka on Pure Oldies.

0: 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Wrap it up with Roy Orbison on Pure Oldies. So that song was in the movie Pretty Woman. I don't know if you remember. It was the scene where she went shopping and she was trying on all kinds of different outfits and stuff. You know, I always thought at the time when that movie came out in 89, 90, that it would have been cool if they used the Van Halen version for that scene of Pretty Woman. But now that I look back now, I think they made the right choice with the classic Roy version. We got the Four Seasons kicking off a long set of Pure Oldies next.
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Just after 7 o'clock on Wednesday with Mr. Fats Domino. Richie Cunningham, right? Makes you think of Richie every single time. If you know, you know. It's Happy Days, right?

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We do twin spins on Monday, Wednesday, and Friday. The first one after 7 o'clock. The Drifters, Under the Boardwalk on Pure Oldies.

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0: 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Mary Wells and My Guy. So I did a twin spin of the Drifters a few minutes ago. I talked about how on Monday, Wednesday, and Friday we do one after 7 and then after 11 o'clock. And then on Tuesdays and Thursdays we just bump it up an hour. So I'll do it after 8 o'clock and then Mindy gets the next one after 12. But yeah, we're on, today is Wednesday, so we got another one coming up after 11. If you missed it, we also have lots of great oldies on the way. Bobby Darin coming up, and we'll kick it all off with the Stones.
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0: If you worked for A.O. Smith, you might remember the building at 27th and Hopkins that some workers called the Science and Executive Building. Well, it's still standing. And so are the greatest hits of the 50s and 60s. Right here on Milwaukee's Pure Oldies. 106.9.

Milwaukee's Pure Oldies, 106.9. This song reminds me a little bit of the song, and not in the way that it sounds, just in the title. You know the song Love Stinks by Jay Giles Band? He loves her, but she loves him. He loves somebody else. You just can't win. It's the same idea. Everybody's somebody's fool.

0: 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Who do we got? We got Shirley Owens from the Shirelles, born in 1941. Kelly Deal from the band The Breeders. They were like a 90s alternative band. Kim Deal from The Breeders and Pixies, also born. Is Kelly and Kim? Oh, they're twins. That's what it is. I forgot about that. Who else? Joe Santiago from The Pixies. What? What, all the Pixies? Were they born on the same day? Let's see. Faith Evans, born in 1973. Howlin' Wolf, big happy birthday to Howlin' Wolf, 1910, and the late, great Judy Garland was born on this date in 1922.
1: 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But I'm not the only one chasing my dream. For some, that means making a statement. That's where the CHR comes in. Others like to take the path less traveled, and the BZ Woodland helps them chart their own course.
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Milwaukee's Pure Oldies, 106.9. Inside a long set of Pure Oldies right now. I had a friend once who called me up. I was on the air at a radio station, and he goes, "What's that song by Creedence that's like long, cool woman and a black..." I'm like, "That's not Creedence, my friend. That's the Hollies." Here they are right now on Pure Oldies.

0: 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Then we've got the concert for you. 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

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Sam the Sham and the Pharaohs with Wooly Bully on Pure Oldies. It is just about 20 past 8 o'clock, a little bit past that. We got Dobie Gray's Drift Away coming up to celebrate the fact that it is now like springtime and the weather is turning a corner.

0: corner. Luckily, knock on wood, I know we're going to have some of those days where it rains and stuff, but for the most part, we're doing pretty good. So Drift Away is a good spring, summertime song. Also, Eddie Hawkins singers, we got the Vogues to kick it off with My Special Angel next on Pure Oldies.
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0: If you lived in Brookfield, you might remember Judges Beyond the Reef over on North in Calhoun. They had those huge plastic palm trees out front. Well, the trees are gone, but the hits from that era are alive and well on Milwaukee's Pure Oldies 106.9 WRXS.

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0: 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All right, so happiness in the small moments is a feature that I do every day where I just talk about a little moment that made me smirk, made me smile. Nothing big, just those little things that we kind of overlook, and maybe we shouldn't because life is short, and why not enjoy all the great moments? So I opened my my door last night to my house, and I was looking outside, and it was kind of rainy. It was sort of on and off. It just wasn't great. And I look, and the light is shining, and I see this reflection of a spider web. It was just one string of spider web going across the entire, like, from one railing to the other. But it was high up. It was like above my head. And so I look, and there's a spider, and he's just hanging right off the web. And he's just sitting there. He's like, I spun a web. I shot a web out of my butt, and now I'm just hanging out here. And I know that spiders are pretty divisive. People either love them or hate them. And I actually love spiders. I think they're great. They eat mosquitoes. They don't really bother you. If it's poisonous, yeah, you don't want it around. But I mean, you know, domestic spiders. So I was just watching that spider, and I was like, it's amazing what spiders can actually do. They build webs with the stuff that comes out of their butt. I mean, how cool is that?
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Milwaukee's Pure Oldies, 106.9. We have another Twin Spin a little bit later in the show, coming up after 11 o'clock. 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

0: 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Wilson Pickett wrapping up a long set of Pure Oldies. We haven't talked about anything that happened in rock and roll history today. This is fun. 1978 on this date, Grease stars John Travolta and Olivia Newton-John scored a number one hit on the Billboard Hot 100 with You're the One That I Want. What a perfect movie that is, Grease. What a wonderful movie. John Travolta was in his early 20s when they filmed that in the 70s. They filmed it, I think, in 1977. And it came out in 78. But Olivia Newton-John was a little older. She was already, I think, in her late 20s by that point. So it was kind of funny watching her play a high school kid. But who cares? It's Olivia Newton-John. She's awesome.
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We're cruising through a long set of Pure Oldies. I've told you about this before. I have a playlist called Perfect Songs, and I really have to consider whether or not this one goes on it. I think it might.

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4: 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Even better when it was at Bomberg's Hot Butter Crust Roll. 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If that's a thing. The rolls are gone, but the hits are as tasty as they were back then. On Milwaukee's Pure Oldies, 106.9.

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It's Chubby Checker and Limber Rock on Pure Oldies.

0: Milwaukee's Pure Oldies, 106.9. Stones, Paint It Black. We're getting a little dark, a little bit more, a little bit more hardcore with the Rolling Stones here on Pure Oldies. Let's see, 2020 on this day, during the COVID-19 pandemic, the Flaming Lips frontman Wayne Coyne took, what did he take? Innovative social distancing measures to The Late Show with Stephen Colbert. The band performed one of their songs from inside massive plastic bubbles. I think that's so fantastic. That reminds me a little bit of Spinal Tap, does it not?
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2: Hi, this is Dave Luzak, and I'm here with Fred Klett. 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Fred, what are we calling this show anyway?
3: You got any ideas?
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Milwaukee's Pure Oldies, 106.9. Just one look. Sorry, I shouldn't be singing, right? Only with the microphone off. We'll leave it to the professionals like Doris Troy. It's Pure Oldies.

0: 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All right, let's scroll down the list here. We'll go way back and see how far we can go. And in the 1950s, actor Pat Boone, American singer actor Pat Boone, went to number one on the singles charts with I'll Be Home. Do you remember when Pat Boone came out with an album of heavy metal songs, but he didn't do them like heavy metal. He just did them in his own Pat Boone kind of way. He did I think he did an Ozzy song. He used to actually live next to the Osbournes when they all lived in Los Angeles together. They don't anymore. The Osbournes moved back to the UK. But Pat Boone, he lived next to Ozzy Osbourne. What a weird match that is. Can you imagine that conversation they're having out on the lawn?
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5: Hi, this is Dave Luzak, and I'm here with Fred Klett. 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Fred, what are we calling this show anyway?
6: You got any ideas?
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We're inside a long set of Pure Oldies, 11 Spoonful coming up, requested music from the Platters as well. If you want to get in touch with me, you can do it through my Instagram. My Instagram name is Jim A-Y at the end.

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0: Pure Oldies, 106.9 WRXS, Milwaukee. I'm so psyched. We're coming up on the 11 o'clock hour. It's Wednesday, hump day. We get to start thinking about lunchtime in a little bit. So much great music on the way. We got Soul Survivors coming up in a few minutes, Little Peggy March and Stevie Wonder to kick off the next set on Pure Oldies.
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Twin Spin number two comes from Steppenwolf, Magic Carpet Ride, to a song that I have tried to sing multiple times at karaoke to no avail. I was actually made fun of afterwards. I'll be honest, I deserved it.

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0: You're listening to Milwaukee's Pure Oldies, 106.9. 22 past 11 o'clock on Pure Oldies with Jim Ryan. I hope your day's going well. Today's Wednesday, so we're officially on the downslope to the weekend. I will call it noontime. We'll officially be on the downslope because you have more time to go than I do. I'm off the air at 12, but you probably have to work until 4 or 5. So we'll call noontime the halfway point of the week, so you'll be heading towards the weekend. There's nothing worse than like a Monday or Tuesday. You know what I mean? Well, I shouldn't say that. We don't want to wish our days away. Everly Brothers coming up in a couple minutes. Also, Tommy James and the Shondells kicking it off.
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There's an AI DJ that I listen to sometimes on my Spotify. He's called DJ X. And I've noticed that I'm starting to adopt some of his mannerisms. I'll tell you more.

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0: When you wanted to go out to a fancy restaurant in Milwaukee where the waitstaff dressed in French maid outfits and you could order an exotic meal of tiger meat or hippo, well, you went to Frenchie's. The hippo steaks are gone, and so is Frenchie's. But the music you remember from those days is alive and well on Milwaukee's Pure Oldies 106.9. Oh, and hold the hippo.

0: If you love Pure Oldies as much as we do, you're in the right place. Milwaukee's Pure Oldies, 106.9. I was talking earlier about how I listened to this DJ on my Spotify called DJ X. It's an AI DJ. It's not a real person. And so what it does is it takes all the songs in your all your playlists and it mixes them up. It breaks them into like different categories. Like DJ X will come on and be like, "Oh, we're gonna do sunset vibes right now," and then he'll play like the Eagles, Tequila Sunrise. He does stuff like that. But it's funny too because sometimes he mispronounces the names of artists, which I think are funny, and his segues are terrible. It's so funny. The song will be fading out, not even fading out. It had like a minute left and it'll fade out and fade into the next song and they'll overlap and it just sounds terrible. But the funny thing is I pick up some of his mannerisms. And one of the things he always does is he's like, okay, so if he's doing a front cell or whatever, he's like, okay, we got the Beach Boys coming up, Dion. And then he'll be like, but the Beatles first. And it's funny. And he's like, first. And it's so adamant about it. And sometimes I catch myself doing that on the air. I'm starting to adopt DJ X's mannerisms. Don't let it happen, people. Have a great rest of your day. Mindy's up next. I'll talk to you tomorrow. Carpetland
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1: It was today in 1991, Temptation David Ruffin's funeral is held in Detroit, with attendees including Aretha Franklin, Stevie Wonder, and former bandmate Eddie Kendricks, who's arrested at the service for failure to pay child support. 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
0: 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So what? 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

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Also known for his work as a comedy writer on the Smothers Brothers Comedy Hour, the Glenn Campbell Good Time Hour, and Saturday Night Live, Mason Williams.

Maybe you took your sweetheart to see a movie on a Friday night at the Victory Drive-In Theater in Menominee Falls. Like the sign said, the world's most beautiful drive-in. The victory's gone, but your couch is probably comfier than the back seat of your 63 Rambler anyway. And the music you heard on that tinny drive-in speaker sounds way better in stereo. On Milwaukee's Pure Oldies, 106.9.

0: Pure oldies and nothing but pure oldies here on 106.9 WRXS. It was today in 1991, in his first public appearance since being released from prison, James Brown stars in the pay-per-view concert special James Brown Living in America for 1995. Viewers can see him perform. And today in 1976, Paul McCartney and Wings set a new indoor concert attendance record of 67,100 at the newly opened King Dome in Seattle.
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1: It was today in 1969 with his father, Jerry Lewis, as guest host. Gary Lewis performs This Diamond Ring on The Tonight Show with his band Gary Lewis and the Playboys. 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
1: 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It gives you a feeling of confidence right down to your fingertips. What some call a white thumb. 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Your white thumb?
2: 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Joe needs a plumber fast. 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He's seen them on his computer. Being known wins every time. If your business isn't showing up where customers are looking and where they're scrolling, you're missing out. 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
3: 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How come you started out talking? 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Don't you nod at me. I'm telling you. You're nodding at me like, oh, okay. No, folks, this is my show, and I've got Dave on my show. He's used to being the boss, but on this one, I'm the boss. You can get tickets at marcuscenter.org, 414-273-7206, fredklett.com. It's going to be a fun show. I'm bringing in one of the top acts that I've ever worked with on cruise ships, Travis Turpin. His wife also is going to be with them. That's about the layout of it, but Dave is used to being the boss, and I had to lay the law down. Go ahead, talk! Oh my, why did I even have him on the show? He's got a great laugh.
2: A portion of the proceeds benefits Children's Wisconsin. We'll see you on June 27th.
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1: Remember dancing at the Rendezvous Ballroom on 12th and Tetonia? 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

0: 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A new poll asked more than 1,000 people about 20 intangible things and had people say whether they thought money could buy that stuff. To a great extent, to some extent, or not at all. One of the results, political influence. 10% said it can't be bought. 85% say it can, to varying degrees.
1: Hi, this is Julian Kegel from Kegel's Inn. 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

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Can fun be bought? 12% said it can't. 85% said it can.

0: 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A poll asked if money could buy happiness, health, intelligence, and a sense of humor. 1,000 people were asked about intangible things, and they had to say whether or not money could buy that stuff. Like career success, 17% said it can't be bought. 78% said career success can be bought.
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It was today in 1967, Stevie Wonder releases I Was Made to Love Her. Stevie Wonder from 1972 on Pure Oldies.

0: Think you've got the funk? 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Pure Oldies 106.9 is giving you a chance to win tickets to see the legendary Isley Brothers. 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

Pure oldies and nothing but pure oldies here on 106.9 WRXS. Can legal immunity be bought? 19% said it can't. 71% say it can. Beach Boys and Pure Oldies.

Hey, you hungry? Let's grab a bag of burgers from the charcoal pit over on 27th. Or maybe just think about those charcoal burgers with raw onion and pickle. Funny, I can still taste them whenever I hear a great song from those days on Milwaukee's Pure Oldies 106.9.

0: 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Money can't buy everything, but it can buy a lot. When asked if good health can be bought, 23% said it can't. 75% said good health can be bought.
1: Hi, this is Julian Kegel from Kegel's Inn. 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

0: 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Can you buy talent? 62% say you can't, but 33% say you can. How would you answer the question, do you believe in magic? 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
2: Taking a check on traffic right now. Eastbound 94 is rolling slow as you make your way from 84th into downtown. Westbound, you're seeing delays from the Marquette out to Holly Road. There are slowdowns on southbound 41 from Good Hope down to Burleigh. Northbound 41 running slow from Mayfair Road up to Capitol. A little bit slow on southbound 43 with delays from Good Hope down to Capitol. Northbound 94, there are delays between Howard and Beecher. And if you're on the bypass, you're running slow westbound from 27th over to the Hale. And it's a little bit slow going eastbound from the Hale over to Loomis. I'm Marcus Allen.
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Do you think you can buy a sense of humor? 1,000 people were asked, and 75% say you can't. 21% do think you can buy a sense of humor. Herman's Hermit Summit.

You might remember the Melody Top Theater on Good Hope Road, especially if you went to see a polo game at Uline Field right next door. The kind with real horses? The Melody Top is gone, but the hits from those days sound better than ever. 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

0: 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There's one more thing on this poll of intangibles and whether or not they can be bought, and that's good morals. 80% say you can't buy those. 14% say you can buy good morals.
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2: In Waukesha County, 94 eastbound at County G, the left lane is closed due to flooding. And at County T, the two left lanes are closed due to flooding. Watch out for flash flooding with the storm. We do have two other accidents, 41 southbound at Silver Spring on the left shoulder and 94 northbound at Holt on the right. With traffic, I'm Lana Morgan.
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0: Think you've got the funk? 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

0: 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Today is the day to enjoy an iced tea. It's National Iced Tea Day. Or how about a Black Cow? Humbly known, of course, as a root beer float or ice cream soda. Perfect time to celebrate a cold and refreshing beverage when temperatures start getting warmer. Have a great night.
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Some of the best treats were hidden away in strip malls, like Charlie's over near the Steins on 27th. Great cheesesteaks. Charlie's is gone, but we're still serving up some tasty tunes from those days. Right here on Milwaukee's Pure Oldies 106.9 WRXS. 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
1: Hi, this is Julian Kegel from Kegel's Inn. 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

who's up for some French onion soup over at the Copper Penny at Southridge. The soup's cold and the pennies are long gone, but the memories last forever. 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
4: 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The elderly woman is reported dead at the scene. Jeff finds out the woman speeding had a dog in her car that was throwing up at the time of the crash.
5: Police body cam reveals a man trying to help the elderly woman hold on. He states that she was alive then. This is key because it allows us to amend the claim for pain and suffering.
4: The police body cam also shows the woman stating she was trying to get the dog on the floor, even though she had it sitting on a blanket, because the dog had been known to throw up in the car.
5: During testimony, the defendant said nothing could have been done to avoid the crash. We then used the footage to discredit her testimony.
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In 1969, the first Captain's Steak joint opened in Milwaukee over there on 78th and Capitol. You could order a man-sized T-bone with baked potato for just $6.25. The Captain's ship has long since sailed along with the $6 steak. But the hits you heard back then sound even better today, right here on Milwaukee's Pure Oldies, 106.9.

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1: Hello there. You know, I've been all around this wonderful world of ours, and in all of this world, nothing else is silly putty. What is silly putty? Well, it's a real solid liquid. If you pull it so, it'll go forever, like taffy. But if you give it a sharp tug, it'll break like a biscuit. Now, when you make silly putty round and drop it, it'll bounce higher than a rubber ball. And here's something else you can do with silly putty. Flatten it, press a picture in your newspaper, lift it, stretch it this way and that, and you'll get something that's really funny. Always put your silly putty back in its egg, or it will run slowly away. You can buy silly putty for $1 wherever toys are sold. And remember, nothing else is silly putty.
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